0: Since 2022, Bigfoot sightings have been increasing at an exponential rate. All around the globe, it seems that we're running into all sorts of previously hidden creatures that have never been documented. Why is that? Well, I'll tell you why. Ever since the creation of generative AI, we've been burning through lots of fresh water while heating up the globe. This may force the Bigfeet to leave from the safety of their habitat and into the human eye far more frequently. This is not only putting these species at risk, but you as well. So please, don't use or endorse AI for the sake of our shared reality. This message was brought to you by UTA Radio.
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0: Hello?
1: Hi, Bill? This is George Dewey from up the street.
0: Oh, hey, George. How you doing?
1: Good, good. Say, I noticed you've been walking to work these days instead of driving, and I don't quite know how to say this,
0: But what?
1: But your butt. Your buttocks. Your butt. I think I found your butt on my front lawn. Have you recently lost it?
0: As a matter of fact, I have, George. It's about time someone noticed.
1: Well, it was kind of hard to miss, if you know what I mean. Anyways, would you like it back?
0: Would I like it back? No, not really.
1: So it's okay if I throw it out?
0: Sure, that's fine. Take it easy, George.
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0: Hi, I'm Tyler Stewart of Bare Naked Ladies for Artists Against Racism. Racism sucks. You know it does. We all know it does. Diversity is important. All kinds of different people living together is what is great about this country. One of the things that's great about it, anyway.
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0: I'm sure you've seen the videos, popping up more and more on your feed, sightings of dragons and Bigfeet while on your scroll. 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

0: Oh, shoot. I've got a ton of homework. I better get started right now.
1: Are you playing video games?
0: Yeah, why?
1: Weren't you just talking about how much homework you had to do?
0: Fair point. I should probably get to that, huh?
1: Yeah, probably. What? Popcorn? What are you doing now?
0: I figured I'd watch a movie before I do the assignment.
1: No, man. It's due tonight. Get it done now.
0: Okay. I'll get to it now.
1: Are you playing the bagpipes? You don't even know how to play the bagpipes.
0: Well, in the time I was supposed to be doing homework, I learned how to play the bagpipes.
1: I've got bad news. It's 12:01. Your homework was due at 11:59, right?
0: Oh, no, you're right. It's late. Oh, now I'm gonna fail. Procrastinating is easy to fall into. Get your work done early so you can relax later. This message was brought to you by... I'll finish that later.
1: Come on. What did we just learn?
0: Fine. 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

0: I'm home.
1: I brought snacks for the study sesh. Dude, what are you doing?
2: I'm playing Mario Kart. 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
1: Didn't you have an essay due tonight?
2: What's up ahead of you, man? ChatGPT's got me covered.
1: ChatGPT? Did you fact check it at all?
2: No.
1: It's called artificial intelligence for a reason. You mind if I take a look at it?
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1: Hey, isn't this essay for your journalism class?
3: Yeah, it's some gymnastics history type deal.
1: Can you stop talking? 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Why does it say in your second paragraph that the backflip was invented by Johnny Backflip? 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
1: Dude, you can't AI your way through a college degree. That stuff is gonna come back to haunt
4: 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Hello, this is Johnny Backflip, renowned inventor of the backflip speaking.
1: You both suck. 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

0: Still on your phone?
1: Jordan, I figured it out. 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
0: That's it. 3 days of doom scrolling. 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
1: But what if I miss something big?
0: The world's still a mess. You don't have to be. Come on, let's go.
1: Okay, maybe I did need this.
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Hello? Oh, hey, Ma, what's up? I'm sorry, did you just say Londoner expats living in Tucson are eating children's guinea pigs? No, I don't think Hurricane Milton was an act of aggression. What? How can a satellite dish catch prayers? Ma, what is your source for all this? WarriorPatriotMom.gun. Ma, we gotta talk about this. You're way too prone to misinformation. No, Ma, I'm not calling you a liar. I'm just saying that there are a lot of liars out there, Ma. People who will say anything for a like and subscribe. The next time you see something that makes you angry or excited,

0: Everyone struggles with insecurity. However, studies show that 85 to 91% of worries never materialize. So today, choose courage, because the truth is, insecurity is just a lie. This message was brought to you by UTARadio.com.
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0: Oh, hello, sir. We were waiting for you.
1: So, did you see our catalog?
2: Yes, and I think I made my final choice.
1: I think the one you chose fits perfectly with you. 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
1: No!
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0: You!
1: Who are you?
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1: No!
0: You called me a loser in my posts comment section.
1: How did you find where I live?
0: You posted a picture of your house on your profile, and I looked at your digital footprint.
1: My what?
0: Your interactions online, and you have a lot. Maybe your boss would like to know that you reposted a meme saying customers are dumb.
1: Wait, don't send it to her.
0: Too late.
1: Hello? What? You can't fire me for that. Please,
0: And that's not all. I sent a post you liked about not loving your boyfriend if he was a worm to your boyfriend.
1: What? No! 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I... Why did you do this to me?
0: Dude, you did this to yourself. What you put online is there forever. 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

0: Hello?
1: Hi, Bill? This is George Dewey from up the street.
0: Oh, hey, George. How you doing?
1: Good, good. Say, I noticed you've been walking to work these days instead of driving, and I don't quite know how to say this,
0: But what?
1: But your butt. Your butt, I think I found your butt on my front lawn. Have you recently lost it?
0: As a matter of fact, I have, George. It's about time someone noticed.
1: Well, it was kind of hard to miss, if you know what I mean. Anyways, would you like it back?
0: Would I like it back? No, not really.
1: So it's okay if I throw it out?
0: Sure, that's fine. Take it easy, George.
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1: Everything is all over! Unbelievable! Ain't no other way to put it!
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0: I'm sure you've seen the videos, popping up more and more on your feed, sightings of dragons and Bigfeet while on your scroll. Well, ever since 2022 with the invention of generative AI, it seems that we've been getting more and more sightings of these strange creatures. Why is this? Well, I'll tell you why. 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This message was brought to you by UTA Radio.
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0: Oh, shoot. I've got a ton of homework. I better get started right now.
1: Are you playing video games?
0: Yeah, why?
1: Weren't you just talking about how much homework you had to do?
0: Fair point. I should probably get to that, huh?
1: Yeah, probably. What? Popcorn? What are you doing now?
0: I figured I'd watch a movie before I do the assignment.
1: No, man. It's due tonight. Get it done now.
0: Okay. I'll get to it now.
1: Are you playing the bagpipes? You don't even know how to play the bagpipes.
0: Well, in the time I was supposed to be doing homework, I learned how to play the bagpipes.
1: I've got bad news. It's 12:01. Your homework was due at 11:59, right?
0: Oh, no, you're right. It's late. Oh, now I'm gonna fail. Procrastinating is easy to fall into. Get your work done early so you can relax later. This message was brought to you by... I'll finish that later.
1: Come on. What did we just learn?
0: Fine. This message was brought to you by UTARadio.com.
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0: All right, last assignment submitted, chores done, and food cooked. Yes, finally time to go pick it up.
1: All right, enjoy. See you next time.
0: Yeah, see you later. Thanks so much again. Now it's just me and Final Quest Z3.
2: 2 hours later.
0: Yeah, this one's got two by a long shot. Oh. Hello?
3: Hey, bro. How's it going?
0: Oh, dude, you gotta let me know when you're getting the game. I don't understand how they made this one so much better than two.
3: I'm in on your hunt for a girlfriend, dude.
0: Did you call to say anything that's actually meaningful?
3: Yeah, bro. For example, when are you getting clothes? Maybe a haircut. I don't know why I bother. It's not like you can afford it.
0: Why do I even bother with him? Hello?
3: Dude, why'd you hang up?
0: Because I don't like being berated and insulted?
3: Wow, I didn't know you could take a joke. You know I'm not serious. Honestly, you're kind of acting like a bitch.
0: No matter how old you get, bullying is still bullying. Still push to stop bullying and speak up. This message brought to you by UTARadio.com.
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0: I'm home.
1: I brought snacks for the study sesh. Dude, what are you doing?
2: I'm playing Mario Kart. 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
1: Didn't you have an essay due tonight?
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1: ChatGPT? 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
1: You both suck. 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

0: Hello? Oh, hey, Ma. What's up? I'm sorry. Did you just say Londoner expats living in Tucson are eating children's guinea pigs? No, I don't think Hurricane Milton was an act of aggression. What? How can a satellite dish catch prayers? Ma, what is your source for all this? WarriorPatriotMom.gun. Ma, we gotta talk about this. You're way too prone to misinformation. No, Ma, I'm not calling you a liar. I'm just saying that there are a lot of liars out there, Ma. People who will say anything for a like and subscribe. The next time you see something that makes you angry or excited and you want to share, just take a minute. Look at the website it comes from. Make sure they're a credible source. 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And please, please check the date. 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Last week? Alright, love you too, Ma. Gotta go. That Bigfoot biopic is about to air. Check sources. Google headlines. 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Misinformation hurts everyone. 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

0: 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We were waiting for you.
1: So, did you see our catalog?
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1: No!
0: You called me a loser in my posts comment section.
1: How did you find where I live?
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1: My what?
0: 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Maybe your boss would like to know that you reposted a meme saying customers are dumb.
1: Wait, don't send it to her.
0: Too late.
1: Hello? What? You can't fire me for that. Please,
0: And that's not all. I sent a post you liked about not loving your boyfriend if he was a worm to your boyfriend.
1: What? No! Babe, listen, that wasn't me. Why did you do this to me?
0: Dude, you did this to yourself. What you put online is there forever. 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

0: Dude, you're still on your phone?
1: Jordan, I figured it out. Birds, they're drones.
0: That's it. 3 days of doom scrolling. You need a reset. 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
1: But what if I miss something big?
0: The world's still a mess. You don't have to be. Come on, let's go.
1: Okay, maybe I did need this.
0: Take a break from doom scrolling. 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

0: Hello?
1: Hi, Bill? This is George Dewey from up the street.
0: Oh, hey, George. How you doing?
1: Good, good. Say, I noticed you've been walking to work these days instead of driving, and I don't quite know how to say this,
0: But what?
1: But your butt. Your buttocks. Your butt. I think I found your butt on my front lawn. Have you recently lost it?
0: As a matter of fact, I have, George. It's about time someone noticed.
1: Well, it was kind of hard to miss, if you know what I mean. Anyways, would you like it back?
0: Would I like it back? No, not really.
1: So it's okay if I throw it out?
0: Sure, that's fine. Take it easy, George.
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0: I'm sure you've seen the videos, popping up more and more on your feed, sightings of dragons and Bigfeet while on your scroll. 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

0: Sent to you three of the fiercest subjects ever assembled in the Cage of Doom. 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Foreign languages! 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

0: Since 2022, Bigfoot sightings have been increasing at an exponential rate. 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This message was brought to you by UTA Radio.
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0: Hi, I'm Tyler Stewart of Bare Naked Ladies for Artists Against Racism. Racism sucks. You know it does. We all know it does. Diversity is important. All kinds of different people living together is what is great about this country. One of the things that's great about it anyway.
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0: Oh, shoot. I've got a ton of homework. I better get started right now.
1: Are you playing video games?
0: Yeah, why?
1: Weren't you just talking about how much homework you had to do?
0: Fair point. I should probably get to that, huh?
1: Yeah, probably. What? Popcorn? What are you doing now?
0: I figured I'd watch a movie before I do the assignment.
1: No, man. It's due tonight. Get it done now.
0: Okay. I'll get to it now.
1: Are you playing the bagpipes? You don't even know how to play the bagpipes.
0: Well, in the time I was supposed to be doing homework, I learned how to play the bagpipes.
1: I've got bad news. It's 12:01. Your homework was due at 11:59, right?
0: Oh, no, you're right. It's late. Oh, now I'm gonna fail. Procrastinating is easy to fall into. Get your work done early so you can relax later. This message was brought to you by... I'll finish that later.
1: Come on. What did we just learn?
0: Fine. This message was brought to you by UTARadio.com.
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0: All right, last assignment submitted, chores done, and food cooked. Yes, finally time to go pick it up.
1: All right, enjoy. See you next time.
0: Yeah, see you later. Thanks so much again. Now it's just me and Final Quest Z3.
2: 2 hours later.
0: Yeah, this one's got two by a long shot. Hello?
3: Hey, bro. How's it going?
0: Oh, dude, you gotta let me know when you're getting the game. I don't understand how they made this one so much better than two.
3: I meant on your hunt for a girlfriend, dude.
0: Did you call to say anything that's actually meaningful?
3: Yeah, bro. For example, when are you getting clothes? Maybe a haircut. I don't know why I bother. It's not like you can afford it.
0: Why do I even bother with him? Hello?
3: Dude, why'd you hang up?
0: Because I don't like being berated and insulted?
3: Wow, I didn't know you could take a joke. You know I'm not serious. Honestly, you're kind of acting like a bitch.
0: No matter how old you get, bullying is still bullying. Still push to stop bullying and speak up. This message brought to you by UTARadio.com.
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0: I'm home. 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
1: Dude, what are you doing?
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1: Didn't you have an essay due tonight?
2: What's up ahead of you, man? ChatGPT's got me covered.
1: ChatGPT? Did you fact-check it at all?
2: No.
1: It's called artificial intelligence for a reason. You mind if I take a look at it?
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1: Hey, isn't this essay for your journalism class?
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1: Can you stop talking? 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
1: Dude, you can't AI your way through a college degree. That stuff is gonna come back to haunt.
4: Hello, this is Johnny Backflip, renowned inventor of the backflip speaking.
1: You both suck.
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There was a little drawing of a heart next to that, followed by an exclamation mark. The back of his was covered in stuff like, Brandon is not a very nice guy, but Alex is so nice. And that had an exclamation thing too.

0: Hello? Oh, hey, Ma. What's up? I'm sorry. Did you just say Londoner expats living in Tucson are eating children's guinea pigs? No, I don't think Hurricane Milton was an act of aggression. What? How can a satellite dish catch prayers? Ma, what is your source for all this? WarriorPatriotMom.gun. Ma, we gotta talk about this. You're way too prone to misinformation. No, Ma, I'm not calling you a liar. I'm just saying that there are a lot of liars out there, Ma. People who will say anything for a like and subscribe. The next time you see something that makes you angry or excited and you want to share, just take a minute. Look at the website it comes from. Make sure they're a credible source. 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And please, please check the date. 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Gotta go. That Bigfoot biopic is about to air. Check sources. Google headlines. 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Misinformation hurts everyone. This message brought to you by UTARadio.com.
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0: Oh, hello, sir. We were waiting for you.
1: So, did you see our catalog?
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1: No!
0: You called me a loser in my posts comment section.
1: How did you find where I live?
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1: My what?
0: Your interactions online, and you have a lot. Maybe your boss would like to know that you reposted a meme saying customers are dumb.
1: Wait, don't send it to her.
0: Too late.
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0: And that's not all. 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
1: What? 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Why did you do this to me?
0: Dude, you did this to yourself. What you put online is there forever. 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

0: Hello?
1: Hi, Bill? This is George Dewey from up the street.
0: Oh, hey, George, how you doing?
1: Good, good. Say, I noticed you've been walking to work these days instead of driving, and I

0: quite know how to say this, but...
1: But what?
0: But your butt. Your buttocks. Your butt. I think I found your butt on my front lawn. Have you recently lost it?
1: As a matter of fact, I have, George. It's about time someone noticed.
0: Well, it was kind of hard to miss, if you know what I mean. Anyways, would you like it back?
1: Would I like it back? No, not really.
0: So it's okay if I throw it out?
1: Sure, that's fine. Take it easy, George.
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0: Dude, you're still on your phone?
1: Jordan, I figured it out. 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
0: That's it. 3 days of doom scrolling. 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
1: But what if I miss something big?
0: The world's still a mess. You don't have to be. 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
1: Okay, maybe I did need this.
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Hello, I'm back. This is Angie with Eclectic Beats on this lovely, super hot and steamy Saturday. We're back with the steam room vibes. But that was the new one by Jungle called The Wave. And that's on their upcoming album that will be out in August. And after that last performance I caught at Coachella, obviously I wasn't there, but I got to see them on the live stream. And I just became a huge fan. Their live performance really shows off like their music in a different way than hearing it for the first time, the recorded versions. And now I love Jungle. They've got such a good feeling when they're playing and I'm hearing their music. But they are about to also embark on a world tour pretty soon. And oddly enough, they're not going to be stopping by Dallas or Fort Worth. They will be in Grand Prairie Friday, September 25th. The show is at 8 p.m. And this is at the Texas Trust CU Theater in Grand Prairie. So if you're a fan of Jungle and you want to check out the new album and all their hits that they have out beforehand, before this new one drops in August, check them out. Friday, September 25th in Grand Prairie, Texas. And tickets are on sale now. And before that, I played a little Chinese American Bear. That's one of their new singles off their album, Wah, Magic Number, which is one of my favorites off that album. But they're a married couple from Seattle, Washington, and I've been playing that one on my personal rotation, so I wanted to share it with you, the listeners of UTA Radio. So next up, I'm going to play something. I've just kind of been borderline obsessed with this band, Adult DVD, because they do so many different collabs with different people, and they can change their sound so often. And this is kind of one of those moments as well, this song here. It's off their album Next Day Shipping. It reminds me of early Devo and maybe The Units. Let's see what you think, listener. This is called Do Something, Adult DVD. You're tuned in to UTARadio.com, online all the time.

And I'm back. This is Angie with Eclectic Beats. And that was the new single from Babe Dylan. I love that name. That's so clever. And yeah, that's called This Prophetic Life. And it's out on all platforms. I don't know if it's going to be on a full release album yet. But I'm going to keep my eye on that because I think that one's going to go far if they come out with more and add to that collection. It's just got these bright melodies and classic kind of indie vibe, and I really, really like Babe Dylan. So check out their new single, Prophetic Life, and you heard it here on UTARadio.com. And before that, I played something from the new Pond album, Pond's 11th studio album. They are an Australian psychedelic rock band. They've been around for a while, and they've mostly done like the traditional psych rock sound. But for this new album called Terrestrials that just came out in June, and the single I played was Skyworks that came out in March of this year. But yeah, they wanted to get away from, they said, no more Pink Floyd, and go somewhere else with it. And I really like where they went because their influences were among Sisters of Mercy and The Church, which I've played a lot of Church on this show throughout the time I've been here at UTA Radio because I'm a huge Church fan. I've listened to The Church my whole life. Ever since I was born into this world, I was listening to Church now. Practically, though, I've been listening to them for a very long time. And, you know, I always come back to that band because their melodies are so brilliant. And his voice is something just out of a fairy tale. I just really love the lead singer, but this guy, he channeled it. That those two bands right there, Sisters of Mercy and The Church, if you listen to the full new album that they just put out, Terrestrials, that just came out, it's got both of those bands like in its grasp throughout the album, and it's a good album to listen all the way through. They curated the tracks to where they just flow in and out to each other, and it's so nice to. It's been a while for myself to put on an album and just listen to it and just not switch tracks. You know, we all are guilty of doing that. I'm really guilty of it sometimes where I'll listen to like 30 minutes or 30 seconds of a song, and then all of a sudden I'm listening to another song and I'm like, oh, I gotta grab this piece and then build a new playlist or something like that, you know, because it's streaming and it's so easy to access. But then, you know, it is so nice to just sit and listen to the full artist vision, you know, the full album all the way through. And this is one of those albums I recommend you listen to all the way through. It's not a long album. It's about 40 minutes in length. But yeah, it came out on Mango Vision, which is the label they used. And they produced the whole thing themselves. And yeah, it's called Terrestrial. So check it out. And I've just got a lot of new indie. I've been combing through the indie blocks, you know, and I've kind of, you know, I love dance music, and I do have some old classic dance music for later in this show. I usually like to kind of pump up the volume, you know, for the second hour. But let's stay on this indie front, and I have a lot more music to share with you, some old and new. I'm going to, you know, Block Party's coming back. They're one of my faves, and this is one of my favorite tracks that they ever released, but they have a new album, and they're going on tour soon, and I hope they come through Dallas. I will be checking on that and keep you, the listener, informed. If you do like Block Party, I've seen them before, and they were really great at ACL, so if they come back at any point, I will be there, most definitely. He's got a lot of energy on stage, and they're just, their songs are always so catchy. I don't know how they do it. They just, their melodies, the guitar riffs, all of it, it's just good stuff. All right, well, this is Modern Love. This is off Silent Alarm. This is Block Party. You're tuned into UTARadio.com, and this is Eclectic Beats.

Oh, we just took a little trip from new to old. That last one was Wrote for Luck by the Happy Mondays off their 1988 album Bummed. And it's just a funny song, you know, the stuff he's talking about, you know. It's like, you know, I asked for juice and you gave me poison. not very nice. And before that, we had, some oldish new, you know, Out of Rhythm. That is a Lean Low track. He sampled the male vocal from another singer off an album called Instruments. And then he combined that with the collab. The singer, Jaden Clover, is the female vocal part on that. And Lean Low has their own record label, and they put that out in 2024. And I just love how amazing he pulls samples. Like, he just pulls samples from the strangest places. And on the same album, that one was called Out of Rhythm, but the other songs on the album, he pulled a lot of samples from Fugazi, which is interesting as well. So check out Lean Low if you like sample artists. People that just throw the beats around and find them from the strange places. That is an artistry in its own. And before that, I played one of my faves from Block Party and a new single from Interpol. And that is called See Out Loud. And I like that Paul's vocals sound just as fresh as ever. But the thing I really love about that single is the layering and the way they produce the vocals. It makes it sound like a throwback to their first debut album. More of the storytelling with the layering of Paul's vocals and that constant melody that helps the story play out. So Interpol will have a full new release, and they are going on tour. I believe they're starting overseas, but they will eventually end up here. They always do. So keep an eye out, and I will as well, for tour dates from Interpol if you are a fan, a longtime fan. All right, I'm going to have a couple more indie tracks for you. This is another storyteller group, and they are from the UK. They're called Opus Kink, and the song is called Come Over, Do Me Wrong, and it's just another story kind of play out relationships kind of song. But this guy has an interesting way of it's a very throwback 80-ish kind of sound, but this is one of their new singles, and they have an album out right now, so check them out. They're Opus Kink, and this is UTARadio.com, and you are tuned in to the sounds of eclectic beats. We are very eclectic, all over the place. I just, you know, I play what I feel, and I'm feeling Opus Kink, this Come Over, Do Me Wrong. Love that horn that comes in. All right, stay tuned for more Eclectic Beats.

You just heard the new one from one of my favorite electronic groups that kind of changed over time. That is Poolside, and that was their new single, Bedroom Eyes. All right, well, we're going to take a turn into Electro Town. The Exotics are very well known for precision signature electro and techno, and they kind of have that outer space from another planet kind of sound, and it's done so well, and they've stayed true to their sound. But the Exotics have a new album out, and it's said to be one of their best in their collection, and it's called A New Chapter, and it has two singles out, A New Chapter, which is the one I'm going to play, and Event Horizon, which is one of my favorite movies of all time. So I was like, that's cool. Was it inspired by, I mean, I've listened to it. I don't know if it's inspired by the movie, but, you know, that's the only other time I've seen Event Horizon used as a title. So if it's anything like the movie, you know, sign me up. I love that movie. Speaking of movies, I did finally see Obsession, and that movie, you get prepared mentally to watch that. It's disturbing, it's uncomfortable, and it's amazing. I can't believe it's his first big feature, the director, and I hope to see more from him in the future. And another one on my list, I want to see The Passenger. I am a sucker for you know, the Hitchhiker kind of movies, the original Hitchhiker movie from the 80s. And they've always had Hitchhikers kind of spooky movies, you know, The Vanishing with Kiefer Sutherland, and then the original one. But this one is more of a kind of fantasy ghost kind of thing, and it looks really spooky. So I'm going to check out The Passenger, and I'll get back to you on that. And then I've been rewatching, and it's been so long, I've been rewatching Game of Thrones. And if you haven't seen it for as long as I have, all the way through, it's like watching it for the first time again, almost. And I'm finally back to the Long Night episode in season 8. And man, the anticipation of rewatching that episode is, it's very nostalgic. Yeah, I remember watching it for the first time and thinking, oh man, this is going to be a doozy. Yeah, this is the buildup to that episode. I was really, you know, the only thing that really disappointed me about the ending of Game of Thrones, not that how it ended. I thought it ended out right. I liked the ending. I had no issues with the way they wrote it out. I just hate how short the last season was, because it starts off with like 10 or 12 episodes, gets down to 8 or 7, and then a measly 6 episodes for season 8. So that's the big disappointment for me. They were a little bit longer, but I would have liked them to have played it out a little longer as well, like with more episodes. So and then Cape Fear, if you haven't been watching that, yeah, that's really ramping up. It's some of the best performances. It's definitely got the Scorsese touch on it, but the performances are out of sight, and I really, really can't wait to see how it pans out, because it is not, it's got the same feeling as the movie, but it's a totally different story. So I have no idea where they're going to go with this, but it just keeps getting worse every episode and more anxious and just, what's going to happen? So check out Cape Fear if you're got a bored TV mind going on this, you know, and you want something interesting, definitely check that one out. It's on Apple and it is excellent. All right. Well, on with the show. This is Eclectic Beats, and you tuned in here to hear new music, new sounds, otherworldly sounds. And that is exactly what this one is. This is A New Chapter, the new one by the Exotics. It comes thumping in. Stay tuned to UTARadio.com, online all the time. I'll be here till 6 p.m.

That was the new single from Daceus. That was called Body Office. I really like that single name. I don't know what a body office is. A body in an office? Your body in an office? I'm glad I'm not a body in an office right now. I'm at UTA Radio, our University of Texas at Arlington college radio station right now, and it is pretty chill in here. We got the mood lighting going and the tunes. This is Eclectic Beats. I am your host, Angie, and I'm going to go back to the 90s now. Do some crossover. You know, that's what I liked about 90s dance music was the crossovers were just everywhere. I mean, there wasn't like, oh, this is this genre, this is tech house, this is, you know, house, this is deep house, this is, you know, hardcore. Everything was, you know, just rave. Like it was just jungle, hardcore, crossover blends. It was jungle, but then it had some reggae blended in. I mean, you know, house music with disco, but it wasn't disco. It was just good house music, you know. So, yeah, we're going back to the 90s and keep it cool there. I did want to mention, if you are one of the very, very lucky people, you know, speaking of throwback electronic artists, Theo Parrish is playing in Dallas at Shy Boy Hi-Fi, a true hi-fi venue with excellent sound. And he is having a listening party for the very lucky who bought those tickets. You know, I slept on this one. And then when I went to buy tickets a few weeks ago, I had to get on a waiting list. And apparently I missed this email that got buried under a bunch of spam and junk mail in my inbox. I just need to start over with my Gmail. It's a mess. But yeah, they said, oh, you can buy a ticket today. And that didn't last very long. And anyway, I missed my opportunity again. I can't get on the waiting list. And if you still want to see Theo Parrish tonight, the show starts at 8 p.m. People are in line right now for the remaining tickets in this heat just to see Theo Parrish this evening. Good luck and Godspeed with you, because I it's so hot outside, it takes your breath away. I would be able to last in this line. It's probably body to body. It's downtown with the smog and the heat and the buildings. It lets no breeze in, cars honking, and people are probably going to be grouchy in this line. Hopefully Theo Parrish can turn that mood around if they do get in the venue. So if you are waiting, I hope you get to see him. I wish I could go see Theo Parrish tonight. He is something to behold. And ever since I heard The First Floor, which came out in 98, that album is so different than every other kind of deep house style. It was minimalist and weird and vibey and just, I don't know. It took me to a new place with house music. And I can only imagine hearing some classics and maybe some new material live tonight in the flesh. So yeah, he's having a listening party on the Hi-Fi Sound at Shy Boy in downtown Dallas. And after that, the show begins. Doors open at 8. I'm not sure when Theo Parrish goes on. I'm sure they have a few local openers that are going to be excellent, as they always do. And who knows? You know, hey, keep me in the know. If there's an after party, if Theo Parrish is showing up, hey, text me, guys, because I would like to go. I'm still hopeful. You know, I would like to see Theo Parrish for once in this life, but I don't see it at Shy Boy Hi-Fi tonight for me, Angie, tonight. And also, yeah, hey, if you got some footage, send it my way. I would love to see it. You know, if he's playing something that I should have been there to see, send it my way. All right, well, on with the 90s. This is a reissue of the Breaking Free EP by Slipmat. This is a beautiful blend of jungle and hardcore, just the way I like it. And I hadn't heard this track in a really long time, and the reissue sounds very fresh. And then we're going to kind of go into some Kamisra, which is also Tall Paul, and Let Me Show You, and ended out with one of my favorite DMB artists always. And he does these classic vault albums by Marcus Visionary.
And I'm not going to say the track yet because it's one of my favorite D&B tracks of all time. All time. All right. Well, on with the show. This is Eclectic Beats, UTA Radio. This is ANG. And hopefully this gets you pumped up tonight. If you're going to see Theo Parrish, you know, get those dancing shoes on and get ready to sweat because it's a hot one and it's going to be tight in there. But they do say safety first. So that's probably why some poor souls will not get in. All right, well, enough with the Debbie Downer. Here is Breaking Free by Slipmat.

I want to show you what I'm capable of. Honey, would you just give me the chance? I'd do something to you, honey, that you wouldn't believe. I want to show you what I'm capable of. Honey, would you just give me the chance? I'd do something to you, honey, that you wouldn't believe.

musical murderation we are dealing with. All who agree with me, two and a year. All who know say musical murderation tonight. Two and a year, let me see them.

That was Marcus Visionary's musical Murderation. That was a reissue on Vault Classics Volume 3. And yeah, check out if you like drum and bass or it's more classic jungle. Check out Marcus Visionary's Vault Classics. He's got some good stuff on there. I highly recommend. All right. Well, we're going to kind of stay back in the throwback, and I'm going to go more towards a disco kind of vibe to close out today's show. You are listening to Eclectic Beats. This is Angie, your host, till 6 p.m. I'm on all summer long on Saturday from 4 to 6, and I will keep you updated with my new time slot starting in the fall semester, my final semester at UTA and UTA Radio, sadly. And yes, it will be my final one. It's going to be a good one. I promise you that. All right. Well, this is one of my favorites that does a lot of remixes, but this is the Emperor Machine, and this is the Hardway Brothers in Tiger Bomb, who is featured very often on a lot of different streaming radio that does more Balearic and, you know, softer beats. But Tiger Bomb has their own interesting production stuff out there. So you should check out Tiger Bomb if you're by the pool and you want to just zone out to the beautiful skies above. That's the kind of music Tiger Bomb makes. All right. Well, this is La Cassette, and this is the Hardway Brothers Tiger Bomb remix of the track that was done by the Emperor Machine. Stay tuned to UTA Radio. This is Eclectic Beats. I'm on till 6 p.m.

Hoo-ha. Who, me? What, me? Love the Emperor Machine. Excellent, excellent disco, house, psychedelic, just everything. Everything you could ever want in electronic music. All right. Well, this is my last song. It's a classic by Chaka Khan, and it's the Todd Deary off his Red album. It's his version of it, and it's an excellent version, in my opinion. All right. Well, and also, I'm gonna have to close things out, but good luck to all those in line. I hope you get in to see Theo Parrish. Believe me, if I was able to get down there early enough, which, I mean, people are in line now, so if you get in line too late, I don't think you got a chance unless a lot of people get too hot and leave. That's always a possibility out there. So, but good luck to you. Godspeed. You hang in there, and I hope you get to see Theo Parrish. And also, I will have some details. UTA is hosting a Rangers night. Those are always wonderful to go to. You get a hat and everything. I'll have details about that next Saturday. Also, some updates for you about UTA Radio and some staff changes. I, Angie, will still be the station manager, but we have a new musical director I'm going to talk about her and her history with UTA Radio, as well as our sports director. So stay tuned for that next Saturday, 4 to 6 p.m. Eclectic Beats, and on with the music. And I am over and out.

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0: present to you three of the fiercest subjects ever assembled in the Cage of Doom. First, the brain-wrenching behemoth Algebra 2, weighing in at a mind-boggling 800 pounds. Foreign languages! 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